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1: Tanya, what is it you want us to also have?
2: Okay, I've just been seeing them all over social media, these toe stretchers. And at first I thought they were like cuckoo bananas that people were using
3: for like bunions.
2: I don't know what exactly. No, because I don't have bunions, but I got these toe stretchers because I saw everybody using them. I'm like, oh my gosh, like I'm going to just try them out. I put them on for an hour last night and it feels amazing.
1: What does it do?
2: It stretches out your toes. So like you put these things.
1: You slide them between all of your toes.
3: I need to
2: between
3: look this
2: all
3: up.
1: I've
2: all
1: used
2: 10
1: them before.
2: Toes.
3: Is it like a jelly?
2: Yes.
3: Oh.
1: And it sort of alleviates the tension and the stress from your high heels, your shoes, and walking.
3: Yes. This is what you use for Pilates.
1: At first, you think it's painful, and then it becomes very comfortable.
2: Yes.
1: These two have been around since the 1912.
2: Well, they're popular now. And so that's why I'm on board. But you're supposed to like ease into them. You're supposed to start out with like 10 to 20 minutes and then go to 30, whatever.
1: Do you have like a toy chest at the foot of the bed with all of your things in it? You have your mouth tape, your duct tape, your toe. Like, how long does my routine? I'm trying to cut it down before I get to bed. It's too much to do already. Floss, brush, wash my face, put some goop on my cheeks.
2: No, you got to get the red light mask on your face.
1: It's remarkable. You actually get sleep.
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1: Now, Ruby, go ahead. You explain.
2: So I was hanging out with my siblings and we're just chatting about dating. We actually were like broadcasting my brother's dating app on the big screen TV and just kind of like swiping through with him.
1: Screen sharing.
2: And then we just started chatting about, you know, going on a date when you're on the apps and is it okay to swipe while you're on a date? So say you're on a date with someone, first date, second date. Can you also be on the app?
1: Looking for another date?
2: Yes. Like, say they go to the bathroom. Is it okay for you to open up the app while you're on a date?
1: Well, no. That's like being on a date and then WhatsApping another girl that you've been out with before. Talking about going out again.
2: Thank you. That's what I was saying. But some people said if you're not exclusive, like, it's game. You could still do it.
3: But how can you take a break from shopping? Like, it's just...
1: No, the intent is not pure on that date then. I don't like it.
2: That's what I'm saying.
3: No, but then if you don't like your date, you're over the date, why not swipe? Keep swiping. No,
1: he's not saying they're over the date.
3: Yeah.
1: He's saying, what's wrong? They go to the bathroom. I'm going to look ahead to see what else is out there.
3: Exactly.
1: It's literally like being on a date and then when the date goes potty, you call somebody else to say, what's up? You want to grab brunch tomorrow?
3: Exactly. Like, no. Go potty. It's not your dog.
1: I know, but that's only, I say that to Georgia. I'm going to give everybody a treat. I don't like it.
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1: Tanya's a trending report.
2: So Kendall Jenner and Jacob Elordi have been going strong since we saw them making out at Coachella. They've been traveling together all summer. We've seen the paparazzi photos. But now reports are claiming that Kendall's family has concerns about the relationship because sources told the Daily Mail that she's the one footing the bill for all of these trips and hotels and that Jacob isn't chipping in. Some family members supposedly think she's catering to him too much. Kendall's brother, Brody Jenner, wasn't having it. He hopped onto like a comments in an Instagram post about this story. And he said, I can confirm that this is clickbait with a thumbs down emoji, basically saying like, these reports aren't true. But if somebody makes more money and they're fronting the bill, this is never a conversation if the man is making more money and fronting the bill. What bothered me about the story, even if it's not true, is that
3: People had a problem with it.
2: Yeah. Like if Kendall Jenner, I have no idea their finances between the two of them, but like if Kendall Jenner makes significantly more, why is it a problem if she's like footing the bill?
3: Or even if she doesn't make more and she wants to foot the bill, who cares?
2: Yeah.
1: I don't think this is about him at all.
3: What do you think?
1: I think
3: that?
1: She just wants to live the lifestyle she wants to live, and she's doing it because she earned it.
3: It's like, come along
1: it's
3: with
1: not
3: me.
1: Even
3: right.
1: about him.
2: I'm going to go to Hawaii for the weekend.
1: Yeah,
2: come
1: I'm
2: on, me.
1: I'm doing this for me on my own because I made it and did it and earned it and worked for it. And you're lucky to come along. I don't even think he's like, it's her living the lifestyle she wants for her.
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0: 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I cannot.
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0: Yeah, I'm carpooling my tunnel. 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
8: All right, here we go. 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
1: Ruby, you're into voice notes, right?
2: I am. I'm not mad at voice notes, but I do think that we need a little bit of etiquette when it comes to voice notes.
1: Like, for example, what?
2: The other day I got, I'm used to getting 5-minute voice notes, 3-minute voice notes.
1: No.
2: I got a 17-minute voice note.
1: I didn't know they record that long.
3: I mean, that's a podcast.
2: It was a podcast. I listened to it as if it was a podcast.
1: I can't even talk for that long, and I do this for a living.
2: Yes.
3: Yeah, by yourself?
1: I don't think so.
3: A 17-minute break, Mark would lose it.
1: I know, right? 17 minutes of this, we would be fired without taking a break, playing a song. So I actually, when somebody sends me a voice note, I look to see how long, and then I roll my eyes. Yeah, I read it. Yeah, because I can scroll. Yeah. I don't even listen to it. I scroll to see if there's anything interesting inside of it.
2: Yeah.
1: And if I do play it back, I speed it up. You know that trick?
2: No.
1: Oh, you can speed up playback. 2-3 times.
3: I like just doing the microphone and it types it out for me. So it's not recording my voice. It just types it out and I send it as a text.
1: That's what I'm talking about. I'm done with that too. It does not type correctly and it continues to record when I'm talking. It continues to type.
3: like
1: sometimes I'll be saying something to the phone and I'll say something as an aside and then it types that. So no, I'm out. I'm all voice notes. But I'm with you. If you're going to leave a voice note, brevity. Think of that word, brevity. That's the key word. Brevity is the key to a good voice note. Just get in there and get out. Don't need a hi, don't need a bye, don't need greetings. Just what's the point? It's like the way I like meetings.
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3: And it's kind of quiet around the country. It's too quiet.
4: This just in, you were looking at obviously a very disturbing live shot there. That is the World Trade Center, and we have unconfirmed reports this morning that a plane has crashed into one of the towers.
5: There is considerable and truly terrifying damage.
4: There, that is the World Trade Center, and we have unconfirmed reports this morning that a plane has crashed into one of the towers.
5: There is considerable and truly terrifying damage.
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8: One person killed by an impaired driver in Quinte is one too many. 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At Mad Quinte, our mission is to stop impaired driving and to support victims of this violent crime. 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
1: And it's kind of quiet around the country. It's too quiet.
3: This just in, you are looking at obviously a very disturbing live shot there. That is the World Trade Center, and we have unconfirmed reports this morning that a plane has crashed into one of the towers.
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6: 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Another plane has just hit.
7: 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Everybody's panicking.
8: 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Obviously, they had two choices, to be burned in flames or leap and end it all.
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15: 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And all the souls that are lost today.

0: All right, here we go. Rick Dees heading for number one this week. Will you be here? How about Beyonce? She's selling a wooden box. And guess what's in it? It's $1,000. You can buy this wooden box. And what's in it will shock you. I have one here. Hold on.
1: Oh!
0: That's what's in it. And also what's in it for you? Well, every hit gets bigger. Until we hit number one with Dees Sleaze, a chance to win and more. Rick Dees heading for number one this week.
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0: 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Good morning, Jody Jenkins, Miriam Sercal. It is the Mix Morning Crew. Friday, September 11th. The 25th anniversary of the terrorist attacks on 9/11. We will be discussing that more in depth as the morning goes on. A crisp start to the day today, though. More crisp than I was expecting. I knew, because I remember yesterday, Kevin Williams, our staff meteorologist, was talking about, you know, it was going to be a little chilly when we wake up today.
1: It was colder. I actually had to go and turn on the heater in the car seat this morning, because it was that cold.
0: I was just going to say, I don't think it was that cold. I mean, I was expecting it to be
1: right
0: much
1: now,
0: cooler.
1: Right now, it's 10 degrees. And I'm just wearing a cotton t-shirt and like some little flimsy jacket over here. So it was quite cold.
0: I've got shorts and flip-flops on.
1: Well, you're one of those people. I think you wear shorts all year round.
0: When I went out this morning, I actually was expecting it to be colder. But it didn't feel, to me, it doesn't feel like 10 degrees.
1: Nope. All right. No. Well, it's 10 degrees right now. So dress accordingly, I guess.
0: Full weather details with staff meteorologist Kevin Williams coming up at 6:37 as well as 7:37 this morning. We've got winning on the way. Of course, you can always win with the Montana's 925 contest. Make sure you keep track of those three songs. And this morning on Mix Morning Trivia, a pair of tickets to the grand opening of the Royal Coachman in Napanee. They've done a big redo there, so it's going to be an excellent time. That's happening September 12th, and they are welcoming musical guests, The Remedy. So it's going to be a busy morning of winning, busy morning of guests. It's going to fly by. Are you prepared for that, Miriam?
1: I sure am. Sitting at the edge of my seat, ready to fly away.
0: I'm not sure I'm buying that. I'm not sure I'm buying that at all.
1: I'm at the edge of my seat. Well, actually, I am.
0: Picked and Fair starts this weekend, starts today. There's tons going on. Doors open in downtown Belleville.
1: That's tomorrow.
0: So it's just a busy weekend of stuff coming up. And I know I've talked about this many times. The Belleville Mixed Slow Pitch Final Tournament is this weekend. My team, our team, the Swinging Flamingos, trying to win the C division. So
1: that's a big deal.
0: It's very big deal. I've never been on a winning squad. I think I've played in this league for 3 years now.
1: Oh, okay. So you're on a streak then. Good for
0: you guys. I'm excited to win that t-shirt. So it's going to be a big weekend. 5:41. Good morning.
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Alana Cameron coming up in just over 10 minutes with the latest from the Mix 97 News Center. 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

0: From Belleville to Trenton, Brighton to Picton, Madoc to Kingston, this is 97.1 CIGL and known throughout Eastern Ontario as Quinty's Best Variety, Mix 97.
1: Good morning. Kicking off the weekend with sunshine and a high of 22 degrees. It's currently 10. I'm Elena Cameron with your Mix 97 news update. 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
1: Ontario Premier Doug Ford has shuffled his cabinet, which includes moving embattled Minister David Piccini from the Labour portfolio to infrastructure. Ford is framing the shuffle as another way to strengthen Ontario's fight against U.S. tariffs.
5: Yeah, I think it's always good to have a fresh outlook, fresh blood going into different ministries. We're very thoughtful when we did this. And like any government, you see changes, cabinet changes, and we thought this was the right time to do it. And we're going to move forward with the cabinet and our caucus, and we're going to work collaboratively with the 444 municipalities, the federal government, and all premiers right across this province.
1: Piccini, the MPP for Northumberland, Peterborough South. Prime Minister Mark Carney and his cabinet set to wrap up their two-day retreat in Banff, Alberta today. Ian Bremner, a political scientist and head of the Eurasia Group Geopolitical Consultancy, was among the guests called to present to cabinet during the first day of meetings Thursday. Bremner told reporters that U.S. President Donald Trump has done permanent damage to the Canada-U.S. relationship. However, he says there's also a great deal of repair that can and will be done. A second victim injured in last weekend's fire on Moira Street West in Belleville has been identified. A family member confirmed to Quinty News that Erica Henderson Keegan remains in critical condition at Belleville General Hospital. Her husband, Chris Keegan, was also critically injured in the Saturday blaze and is receiving care at Sunnybrook Hospital in Toronto. The Office of the Fire Marshal of Ontario has officially identified the cause of the fire, attributing it to lithium-ion batteries. A longtime Quinty area fire leader is taking on a new role. Mark McDonald has been appointed as the new fire chief and community emergency management coordinator for Marmora and Lake. McDonald previously spent nearly 30 years with Belleville Fire, including time as chief. He was also with the Ontario Association of Fire Chiefs, where he most recently served as executive director. This is September 11th, the 25th anniversary of 9/11. The historic event is being remembered in the U.S., Canada, and around the world. The attack left nearly 3,000 people dead and a decades-long trail of aftermath from personal grief to far-flung wars. Even as relations between Canada and the U.S. are at their lowest point in recent memory, a special ceremony is set to be held in Newfoundland and Labrador. Dozens of flights were diverted to the town of Gander that day, and hundreds of passengers were welcomed, staying with locals in their homes and businesses until North American airspace reopened. And that's news. 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The Toronto Blue Jays open a three-game weekend series at Rogers Centre against the Baltimore Orioles tonight. Toronto remains one game back of the final AL wildcard spot. Max Scherzer on the mound for Toronto tonight against former Jay Chris Bassitt. The NFL played its first game in Melbourne, Australia last night. The San Francisco 49ers defeated the LA Rams 27-7. It's semifinal day at the U.S. Open for men's singles action. Aryna Sabalenka and Elena Rybakina are the women's finalists and will meet in tomorrow's championship match. Local junior hockey, the Trenton Golden Hogs open their season tonight in Lindsay against the Muskies. The Wellington Dukes entertain Newmarket. Junior C, the Napanee Raiders, kick off their regular season tonight welcoming the Lakefield Chiefs. And tomorrow afternoon, the Belleville Sports Hall of Fame welcomes five new legends at the Quinty Sports and Wellness Center. Stanley Cup champion Andrew Shaw, basketball coach Jim Barbeau, badminton champ Denis Legros, volleyball star Blake Shearhorn, and motorsport legend Gary Magwood are being inducted, with celebrations beginning at 1 p.m. Mixed Satellite Weather is brought to you by Crozier Heating and Air, a breath of fresh air for more than 20 years. 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Sunshine and a high of 22 degrees today. Clear tonight, the low 14. Another great day tomorrow, sunny and 25. Free quote at CrozierHeating.com. Sunshine and a high of 22 degrees today. Clear tonight, the low 14. Another great day tomorrow, sunny and 25. Sunday, a mix of sun and clouds.

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4: Good morning. It's a clear drive on the 401 headed through Belleville and Trenton from Napanee to Brighton. I'm not seeing any issues. Highway 49 looks good. I'm not seeing any construction-related delays yet. And we're smooth sailing with Highway 62 and 37 from Highway 7 to the 401. September 19th and 20th, downtown Oshawa transforms. 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And that's the latest traffic. I'm Antonia Altabonte.
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0: the sun don't set. Mix 97, Jody Jenkins, Miriam Sirkal, it's the Mix Morning Crew. Good morning. It is Friday, September the 11th. Expecting a high of 22 today and nothing but sun. It is currently dark outside and 10 degrees overlooking the Bay of Quinte here from our studios. I should say that full weather details with staff meteorologist Kevin Williams coming up at 6:37. So if you want to get a sense of what you should do this weekend planning wise, I think you'll be fine. Weather's looking good, but full details with Kevin coming up. We have
1: the sunrise is going to come up today at 6:44 a.m. So half an hour left to go.
0: Look at you getting all that info.
1: Well, you know what? It just reminds you that what was it like 4 weeks ago? It would be 6 o'clock and the sun would be out already. And now it's like quarter past six, 6:30. And it's like, oh no, now it's 6:44. And it just slowly reminds you that we are heading into fall slowly but surely.
0: So have you been driving around the industrial park recently? I'm guessing your travels never take you down that way.
1: Farthest I've been, I guess, would be Mundo Daycare after Walmart, and then that's where the buck stops.
0: Okay, so
1: no.
0: It's interesting because the industrial park over by the CAA arena, actually I don't even know it's called the CAA arena anymore, but the wellness center, obviously so many great manufacturers, factories in there, Kellogg's, GH Manufacturing, Amazon, Triangle Fluids, the list goes on and on. It's literally like the Don Valley Parkway this time of day.
1: Really?
0: Because the amount, you think about the amount of shift workers going in and out,
1: and
0: shifts
1: buses.
0: Changing.
1: Mm-hmm.
0: Yeah, it's pretty intense. And I didn't realize the traffic and the amount of vehicles going in and out of there. Now, that's good. It's for a healthy, vibrant economy.
1: Of course, very good.
0: But
1: jobs.
0: Just something I noticed. So, again, if you're heading to one of your shifts over in the industrial park, again, as we mentioned, whether it's Kellogg's or Amazon or a bunch of those great organizations or businesses, we certainly appreciate you tuning in and wish you all the best today as you head to work. Still to come, too, we've got a guest from the Yacht Club that's coming up after 8 o'clock as well. Or sorry, after 7 o'clock.
1: After 7:30, because they are celebrating their 150th anniversary, their jubilee, starting tonight and tomorrow, so looking forward to that.
0: Busy morning ahead, but we are here to guide you through it. 6:14, good morning.
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0: Quiddy's best variety, Mix 97, 622. Good morning. The day was Tuesday, September the 11th, 2001, when everything changed.
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3: And it's kind of quiet around the country. It's too quiet.
4: This just in, you were looking at obviously a very disturbing live shot there. That is the World Trade Center, and we have unconfirmed reports this morning that a plane has crashed into one of the towers.
5: There is considerable and truly terrifying damage.
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9: You got people running up the street. Everybody's panicking.
10: Bodies started dropping from the top floors. Obviously, they had two choices, to be burned in flames or leap and end it all.
11: A plane crashed at the Pentagon.
12: United Airlines 93 crashed in Somerset County, Pennsylvania.
13: This has to be deliberate, folks.
14: And now it looks almost like a mushroom cloud.
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16: The building has collapsed.
17: One has to assume that thousands of lives have been extinguished.
18: May God help the victims and their families and all the souls that are lost today.
0: I remember this day so clearly. It was clear in the sense that the day was actually clear. It was quite clear in terms of the sky and the weather. We've made a post on Facebook. We'd love to hear from you. Like, what do you remember about that day? Tuesday, September 11th. I was broadcasting in Peterborough at the time on a radio station there. I can remember going outside and how eerily quiet it was because all the flights have been, everything was, you don't notice how much sound or sound that you, like white noise that you don't even notice.
19: Right.
0: Until all the planes had stopped.
19: So it was like an eerily silence in the air.
0: It was. So I don't know. What do you recall from
19: all
0: that
19: right,
0: day?
19: So I was in my first week of university. This was back home in Dubai, right there in the Middle East. I just finished wrapping up for the day. Cell phones weren't really a big thing, so didn't really know what was going on until I got home, was going straight to my bedroom, and my dad called me, and he was just like yelling, and he's like, Miriam, you gotta watch this happening right now on TV, and we were watching CNN, and that's all I remember, was just standing there with my backpack, with my dad and my mom, and we were just looking, like, just horrified, because it was just something, you can't even... Like, where do you begin, right? You just look at it and you just go numb and your legs go weak and you're just like, oh my goodness.
0: Yeah, it truly changed everything in our day-to-day life, not just in the U.S., literally across the world. Mm-hmm. And it's something that we will never forget. Again, feel free to give us a call, 613-962-9700. Tell us your memories. You can also share them on our Facebook page as well. 624, good morning.
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0: Good morning, sunshine and 22 degrees today. Right now it's 9. I'm Elena Cameron with your Mix 97 News Update. 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Highway 37, 10 minutes north of the 401.
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0: The second and final day of meetings of the federal Liberal cabinet set for today in the Alberta Rocky Mountain resort town of Banff. Prime Minister Mark Carney and his crew strategizing ahead of the upcoming fall session of Parliament. Political scientist Ian Bremner presented to ministers on Thursday, warning that U.S. President Donald Trump has caused permanent damage to Canada-U.S. relations, though he noted there remains significant opportunity to repair trade and diplomatic ties moving forward. Canada's partnering with Ukraine to manufacture millions of high-tech military drones. The Prime Minister announced the agreement alongside Ukrainian President Volodymyr Zelensky in Banff Thursday. Under the deal, Canadian and Ukrainian firms will co-develop the technology, with a third of all production heading straight to Ukraine's war effort. The Quinte Home Builders Association sent a deputation to Prince Edward County Council, urging them to continue with water infrastructure work, including approving a water and wastewater financial strategy. Ruth Astwick, CEO of the Quinte Home Builders Association, outlined that halting the water and wastewater projects would increase costs to taxpayers and ratepayers in the long term. She also said delaying would cost the municipality funding through provincial and federal grants, which are often tied to housing production and would no longer be offered as deadlines are missed and housing development stalls. A 63-year-old Belleville man facing an assault charge following a family dispute earlier this week. City police responded to a report Tuesday involving a man who allegedly struck his 14-year-old stepchild outside the home. Officers located and arrested the suspect Wednesday, holding him in custody for a bail hearing. Humane Society Hastings Prince Edward is hosting a small animal carnival tomorrow from 11 a.m. to 3 p.m. The drop-in, donation-based event features adoptable pets, welfare education, and carnival games to help support local shelter operations. Visitors can tour the facilities to see firsthand how the shelter cares for vulnerable animals in the community. In sports, Toronto Blue Jays open a three-game weekend series at Rogers Centre against the Baltimore Orioles tonight. Jays a game back of the final AL wildcard spot. In the NFL in Melbourne, Australia, San Francisco defeated the LA Rams 27-7. Local junior hockey, the Trenton Golden Hawks open their season tonight in Lindsay. The Wellington Dukes host Newmarket. The Napanee Raiders open their regular junior C season home to the Lakefield Chiefs. Mix satellite weather. Sunshine today with a high of 22 degrees. Tonight, clear and the low dropping down to around 11. Tomorrow, sunshine, 25 degrees the high, maybe some showers in the evening. Sunday, more cloud than sun, chance of showers, and another high of 25. Right now, it's 9. 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

0: Quiddy's Best Variety Mix 97. Good morning. You're waking up with the Mix Morning Crew. It's Jody Jenkins and Miriam Sirkal. 6:36, time now for staff meteorologist Kevin Williams. Good morning, Kevin.
1: Jody, Miriam, thank you. Good morning. Good morning to all. It is a good morning, a fine, fine day coming up today. Good news for the start of the Picton Fair, and I think we carry that nice weather into tomorrow, which also looks like a nice day. There are some showers in the forecast. Basically, there'll be Saturday night, and I don't think there'll be a lot of rain. And so I think we've got some pretty good weather news. The call for today, abundant sunshine, a crisp and cool morning, a mild, mellow afternoon, the high today 22. Clear tonight, we're down to 11. Mostly sunny, turning warmer tomorrow, the high 25. And as I said, there'll be a couple of showers around later tomorrow night. Sunday, variable cloudiness, chance for shower, the high 25. Again, for today, a ton of sun, top temp, 22.
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0: Quiddy's Best Variety Mix 97, 644. Good morning. It's Jody Jenkins and Miriam Sercal. It's the Mix Morning Crew. Thanks for waking up with us. Sunny and 22 today, according to staff meteorologist Kevin Williams. It is 10 at the Mix, but that will continue to climb. We're excited to welcome a guest to the show who's experiencing back to school, but in a different way this week across Ontario. Universities, colleges, back to school, following the normal pattern of going back after the Labor Day weekend. Of course, we know public schools in the area and secondary schools went back last week. But colleges were back in session. And we wanted to get the viewpoint of a first-year college student from the area going away and being away from mom and dad and family and all that stuff. So we're excited to welcome Sawyer Davidson. He's from the Belleville region, I believe, a proud Centennial Charger. Is that correct, Sawyer?
1: That is correct.
0: There's only one. I'm a Centennial Charger as well. There's really only one school, high school.
1: Exactly.
0: I know people are going to hate me for saying that, but welcome to the show, Sawyer.
1: Thank you.
0: So,
1: thanks for having me.
0: Yeah, so Miriam and myself, we're excited to have you. A couple quick things. You're at Algonquin College in Ottawa. You're taking Police Foundations. I guess the first question I have for you is going away to school. It's a first for everybody, your parents, Jarrett and Tara. I'm sure it was tough on them, but maybe just tell us a little bit as you're gearing up to go and they're taking you down there. What were you feeling in those days leading up?
1: I mean, it was a little scary leading up to it, but it was very exciting going away. It's a new town, new place. It's good to learn the city. Fun to learn.
2: And also being away for the first time, I think your mom must have been particularly worried about maybe your laundry. Are you eating well? Do you not take care of yourself in the kitchen?
1: Definitely. She was making sure I was able to take care of myself for sure.
0: And what's your living arrangements? What are you doing down there? Are you renting a place? Is there residences?
1: I'm staying in residence.
0: Okay.
1: I'm in a dorm in residence.
0: And so what's that look like? Do they have I'm assuming that they've got leaders or, you know, second, third year people that have been there kind of like overseeing everything? Is it like that or is it kind of like a free for all?
1: I believe, we have an RA for each group of rooms. So I believe that's a second year or third year student just to really help out whoever needs it.
0: And have you been to any classes yet, Sawyer?
1: I have, yes.
0: Classes
1: started on Wednesday.
0: So mom and dad, if you're listening, you can take comfort in the fact that Sawyer is attending his class. So Police Foundations, what's the goal there? What do you want to do?
1: Hopefully go into Customs and Border Services. That's the goal.
2: Wow, that's
1: never
2: really
1: know when that could change, but. Mm-hmm.
2: And any reason why you wanted to go into that field?
1: No particular reason, really. My dad's a correctional officer, so it kind of got me around that stuff. And, I don't know. I kind of just liked the look of it, you know?
0: Okay, Sawyer, before we let you go, and I know that you and I were chatting about this the other day when you gave me a call. We were kind of, I was prepping him, Miriam. I was getting him ready for this. But he sounds like a natural, by the way. Maybe you should look at broadcasting, but there's not a lot of money in it. But Sawyer, you were part of the ice cleanup crew. I believe at the time for the Belleville Senators, but I don't know if it was sponsored by Mitsubishi at that time, but you used to come out between plays, between periods and whatever, and clean up the ice. You were always flying around there. Have you been drafted then to the ice crew with the Ottawa Senators? Was that just a natural progression? Or
1: I have not. I wish I did. That would be a very good step up.
0: Yeah.
1: I think it's harder to get into the NHL area, but no, I'm not doing that this year.
0: Did it ever cross your mind to just show up at a Senators game with your shovel and skates and see what happens?
1: You know, that might be a good idea. I might have to try it.
2: Yeah, put that on your to-do list then.
0: Sawyer Davidson exactly. From Centennial Secondary. I know your parents, Jarrett and Tara, are very proud of you, your family as well, your other brothers and sisters. We wish you all the best this school year. Thanks for joining us this morning.
1: I appreciate it. Thanks for having me.
0: It is 6:49. Good morning.
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1: 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A sunny day with a high of 22 on the way. We're currently sitting at 9. 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
1: With the Prime Minister and his cabinet set to wrap up their two-day retreat in Banff today, Mark Carney says Canada is ready to strike a deal with the U.S., but must also protect itself. The two sides have blamed each other for trade hostilities. Canada's also accused the U.S. of trying to impose last-minute demands. Carney says his cabinet is focused on building domestically and diversifying trade abroad. The Prime Minister said Canada's red lines in trade negotiations are retaining the sovereign right to sign trade deals with other nations, as well as protecting Canadian culture and the French language. Canada is set to build millions of drones in partnership with Ukraine. The Prime Minister made the announcement in Banff Thursday alongside Ukrainian President Volodymyr Zelensky. The deal will see Ukrainian drone companies partner with Canadian companies to develop these drones. One-third of all the drones Canada manufactures will be sent to Ukraine to be used in its war with Russia. Ontario Premier Doug Ford has made several changes to his cabinet. They include moving embattled Minister David Piccini from the Labour portfolio to infrastructure. Piccini, who is also the MPP for Northumberland Peterborough South, is under investigation by the Integrity Commissioner after the Auditor General raised questions about his handling of the $2.5 billion Skills Development Fund. Ford has defended Piccini and the success of the fund. A 13-year-old Belleville boy has been charged after an incident in the east end of the city. Belleville police responded to a report of a disturbance involving youth Wednesday afternoon. It was reported three youth were outside the residence when two of them asked a male youth to leave. During the confrontation, the male youth attempted to strike the other two youth with his bicycle. Officers say the suspect resisted arrest and has been charged. Drivers on Airport Parkway can expect some delays starting this month. The city of Belleville has hired Fidelity Engineering and Construction to replace a culvert located east of Mitchell Road. The project involves removing the existing structure to install a new precast concrete box culvert along with new paving, retaining walls, and steel beam guide rails. Airport Parkway will stay open to vehicles and pedestrians for most of the construction, but traffic disruptions and detours will pop up at different stages, including two planned weekend road closures. Work expected to wrap up by winter 2026. And the Bay of Quinte Yacht Club celebrates 150 years on the water with a massive Jubilee birthday party tomorrow. It goes from 1 to 9 p.m. The sails raise on the event with an Indigenous opening ceremony and will feature a wide range of family-friendly activities, including face painting, a magician, balloon twisting, and yard games. 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A magician, balloon twisting, and yard games. 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There will be food trucks and entertainment.

0: game for the final AL wildcard spot. Max Scherzer on the mound for Toronto against former Blue Jay Chris Bassett. San Francisco made a massive statement in the NFL's Australian debut, crushing the Los Angeles Rams 27-7 in front of a packed house of nearly 100,000 at the Melbourne Cricket Ground. Brock Purdy shredded the Rams secondary for 205 yards and 3 touchdowns. Local hockey, the OJHL season finally underway for the Trenton Golden Hawks. Trenton dropping the puck on its campaign tonight in Lindsay before heading to Toronto tomorrow to clash with the defending champion Patriots. The Wellington Dukes look to build on their 2-1 record as they host Newmarket. Over in the PJHL, the Napanee Raiders open their season at home tonight to the Lakefield Chiefs. The rest of the Todd Division hits the ice over the weekend. The Reed McGinnis Young Guns took game one of the South Hastings Baseball Championship Series, blowing past Tandanega 12-2. Belleville Senior Men's Fastball, Hannon Systems edged Danford Contracting 9-8 in a thriller to lock up their spot in the league final. Tomorrow afternoon, the Belleville Sports Hall of Fame welcomes 5 new legends at the Quinty Sports and Wellness Center. Stanley Cup champion Andrew Shaw, basketball coach Jim Barbeau, badminton champion Denny Legros, volleyball star Blake Shearhorn, and motorsport legend Gary Magwood being inducted. Celebrations begin at 1 p.m.
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0: 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Sunshine today headed to a high of 22 degrees. Clear tonight with the low down to 11. Tomorrow, Kevin Williams says we can expect sunshine and a high of 25 degrees, but maybe some showers in the evening. Sunday, cloudy, some sunny breaks, chance of showers and a high of 25. Currently, it's 9 degrees. 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
5: We still look good on the 401 this morning, heading in or out of Belleville and Trenton. Highway 62 and 37 both look good. And Highway 49, you will start to find some construction-related volume in between Fish Lake Road and County Road 15. 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

0: Quiddy's Best Variety Mix 97, 12 minutes after 7. Good morning, Jody Jenkins, Miriam Sirkal. It is the Mix Morning Crew. It is now your chance to win with Mix Morning Trivia. Pair of tickets to the grand opening of the Royal Coachman featuring The Remedy. They're going to be doing that in Napanee on September 12th. Miriam, what do you got for us this morning?
1: All right, this former NBA superstar happens to be also the owner of hundreds of fast food restaurants, including McDonald's. 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Who played the genie in Kazam? 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
0: Pair of tickets on the line for the grand opening of the Royal Coachman with Mix Trivia. This is happening September 12th, which is tomorrow. Going to be a wonderful event. The question was, this guy owns a bunch of fast food restaurants. He's a former NBA star, plays the genie in Kazam, and is now pitching inkjets all over the internet and television. Who was he?
1: It was indeed Shaquille O'Neal. Congratulations to David calling in from Maydog this morning. Congratulations. You won yourself a pair of tickets to the Royal Coachman in Napanee.
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0: Quinty's Best Variety Mix 97. Good morning. It's 7:20, high of 22, and nothing but sun expected today. It's currently 9 at the Mix 97 studios. Full weather details coming up at 7:37 with staff meteorologist Kevin Williams. Now, let's find out what's going on in Hollywood.
1: Starting off with Taylor Swift and Travis Kelce. Well, they recently bought a $5 million mansion in Ohio. It has 8 bedrooms, 11 bathrooms, a resort-style pool, 5-car garage, a game room, and a home theater. The 78th Emmy Awards happening on Monday will pay a tribute to Dolly Parton. Although details are being kept under wraps, the ceremony will also honor Michael J. Fox with a Bob Hope Humanitarian Award. Drew Barrymore now has her own YouTube interview series called Personal Space, and the series will launch on Monday, the same day as season 7 of her daytime talk show. And finally, Princess Diana's famous black dress, the Revenge dress, is expected to sell for $300,000 on auction in New York in December. And that's the same dress she wore when King Charles admitted his infidelity on TV. Time now for your birthdays, brought to you by Mary Brown's Canadian Chickens, Canadian Farmers. And today on this Friday, the September 11th, happy birthday to Alex Mastarokas, and he's turning 17. All the best from Mom, Dad, and Brother Zach. And Rhea is turning 4. Have a fantastic birthday and a great day at the big school today. We love you, girly. And that's from Kim Switzer. And sending birthday wishes to my lovely wife, Lori Moorcroft, turning 59. Hope you enjoy your dinner at Piper Arms and your weekend in Quebec. That's lots of love from Jim. And Sean Bailey is turning 57. All the best to my amazing husband. Today is all about you. And I hope you have a great day, even though you're working. Love you. And that's from Tina. And tomorrow, Jubal Jenkins is turning 10. All the best, lots of love and best wishes from Mom, Dad, Jacob E., Kaya, Nana, Papa, Fudge, Charlotte, and Daisy. And celebrity sharing your birthday today, rapper Ludacris is 49. Guitarist Tommy Shaw of Styx, he's 73. Tomorrow, Jennifer Hudson's 45, and on Sunday, Tyler Perry, 57. Chicago's Peter Cetera turns 82, and Jacqueline Bisette is also celebrating her 82nd birthday. Our birthday winner with Mary Brown's Canadian Chickens, Canadian Farms is Rhea. Happy birthday, Rhea. And always remember, you can send the Mix Morning Crew your birthday wishes. 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

0: Good morning. A pleasant day to kick off the weekend. Sunshine and 22. Right now it's 9. I'm Elena Cameron with your Mix 97 News Update. 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
0: Ottawa continues to evaluate the economic fallout from the latest U.S. tariffs and import restrictions on Canadian businesses. Speaking at a news conference in Banff, the Prime Minister acknowledged the measures are weighing heavily on key sectors, though the impact is less severe than initially feared. Mark Carney reassured Canadians that Ottawa's trade red lines remain intact, including the right to negotiate independent trade deals and protect Canadian culture. Ontario Premier Doug Ford's shuffled his cabinet, moving embattled Minister David Piccini from Labour to the infrastructure portfolio. The move comes as the Integrity Commissioner investigates Piccini, Northumberland Peterborough South MPP, over his handling of the $2.5 billion Skills Development Fund. Despite the probe, Ford continues to defend Piccini, along with the program's track record. The Quinte Home Builders Association sounding the alarm over Prince Edward County's water infrastructure. In a deputation this week, CEO Ruth Estwick warned council that halting planned water and wastewater projects will leave local taxpayers with a massive long-term bill. Estwick urged council to push forward immediately and complete a development charge study and secure vital provincial and federal housing grants before time runs out. A 63-year-old Belleville man facing an assault charge following a family dispute earlier this week. City police responded to a report Tuesday involving a man who allegedly struck his 14-year-old stepchild outside the home. Officers located and arrested the suspect Wednesday, holding him in custody for a bail hearing. And four Tretton residents celebrating a $1 million lottery win after hitting the July 11th Ontario 49 draw. Alvin B., Elaine M., Linda M., and Shelley M. bought their winning ticket at the corner store on Dundas Street West, splitting the $2 million jackpot with another ticket. The group plans to bank a portion of their winnings and set aside the rest for a cross-Canada road trip. In sports, Toronto Blue Jays open a three-game weekend series at Rogers Centre against the Baltimore Orioles tonight. Jays a game back of the final AL wildcard spot. In the NFL in Melbourne, Australia, San Francisco defeated the LA Rams 27-7. Local junior hockey, the Trenton Golden Hawks open their season tonight in Lindsay. The Wellington Dukes host Newmarket. The Napanee Raiders open their regular junior C season home to the Lakefield Chiefs. Mixed satellite weather. Kevin Williams forecast calling for sunshine today and a high of 22 degrees. Tonight, a clear sky, the low 11. Sunshine tomorrow, the high reaching 25. Some showers possible in the evening. Cloudy with sunny periods on Sunday. Also a chance of showers and another high of 25 degrees. Currently, it's 9. 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
2: 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Call the show if you have all three songs from yesterday. Yep, that's a 9 o'clock, 2 o'clock, and 5 o'clock song. 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

0: Quinty's Best Variety Mix 97, 737. Jody Jenkins, Miriam Sercal, it's the Mix Morning Crew. Thanks for waking up with us. Our Montana's 925 winner, we say congratulations to
1: Janet Beijing, calling this morning from her boat docked at Myers Pier. Congratulations, Janet. You won a dinner date with Montana's.
0: Well, that sounds like a lovely way to start the day.
1: It
0: sounds really nice. 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And we say good morning to our staff meteorologist. How you doing, Kevin?
2: Hey, good morning to you guys. Good morning, Jody. Good morning, Miriam. Good morning to all. It is a lovely morning going for us, and a beautiful day is coming up, and a pretty good weekend, too. There will be some showers this weekend, but the bulk of any showers will be later tomorrow night, early Sunday. So that's some good news, and we've got the Hall of Fame inductions in Belleville taking place, the Sports Hall of Fame inductions tomorrow. We got, what else do we have going on today? I think the Picton Fair starts, so we're good to go. We're good to go today. Tomorrow and Sunday, not bad. There will be a few showers, but again, the bulk of them will be later Saturday night, early Sunday, which isn't a bad time if it's going to rain on the weekend. So the call for today, what you see is what you get, wall-to-wall sun. Crisp and cool this morning, mild and mellow this afternoon, the high temperature reaching to 22. Tonight, clear skies ahead. We're down to 11. Mostly sunny tomorrow, turning a bit warmer and more humid, the high 25. And as I said, there'll be a few showers in the area later tomorrow night, early Sunday. A few breaks of sun on Sunday as well, with a high temperature of 25. But overall, it's a good weather story locally and regionally. Hope everybody has a good, safe weekend and looks out for each other. Jody?
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0: 7:42 on the Mix. You're waking up with the Mix Morning Crew. We've been asking people to share where they were and their stories about 9/11. Of course, it is the 25th anniversary of Tuesday, September the 9th, or sorry, September 11th in 2001. Colin joining us. Colin, you were at the Brighton Public School that day, and you have a great story of what you remember. Can you tell us a little bit about that day and what it was like for you?
14: And it was 75 degrees Fahrenheit, beautiful sunny day. And all of a sudden, my mother phones me. Well, my mother never, ever, that was the only time she ever called me at school. And she goes, Colin. I go, what? What's up? Go find a TV and turn it on. There's something going on. We don't know what's going on exactly, but the World Trade Center has been hit. And then as I was talking to her, she said, well, the second World Trade Center has been hit. This is crazy. We don't know what's going on. All the planes have been ordered down out of the air. And that's what I remember. And it was just terrible.
0: When you think back now, does it still carry the weight, the impact?
14: Well, it's definitely seared into my memory bank.
0: Colin, thanks for the call and thanks for sharing your story.
14: You're welcome, Jody. Have a good day. Have a great day.

0: Quiddy's Best Variety Mix 97. Good morning, Jody Jenkins, Miriam Sercal. It is the Mix Morning Crew. 7:48 and a high of 22 expected, and looking at the sunshine and know we are going to get there. Big events coming up this weekend for the Yacht Club here locally. We get to look over, oversee that part of the world every morning here over the Bay of Quinte, and we're excited to welcome Susan Smith from the Yacht Club. And, of course, I always refer to her as Mrs. Smith. She was a teacher. And, Susan, thanks for being on the show, first of all. But let me ask you, back to school recently, how long has it been since you had to enjoy a back to school, and do you miss it?
1: I retired in 2009.
0: It's been that long? Wow. Okay.
1: Yeah.
0: Okay.
1: I do miss it.
0: You do miss it. I feel like you're the type of person that you'd still, you know, if retirement wasn't something that you wanted to look at, I feel like you would still be in there just going strong.
1: I would. I miss kids. I loved my job.
2: Oh, well, thank you for joining us, Susan, today. And let's talk about the 150th anniversary. There's big events, and it all kicks off tonight. Is that right?
1: I'm so excited for tonight. The Jubilee is celebrating, of course, 150 years, but we're starting off with a parade of lights, and it is going to be spectacular. It will start around 6:30, around dusk, and the boats are going to marshal at the mouth of Victoria Harbor and along Myers Pier, and they're going to follow either the Quinte Search and Rescue Boat or our Commodore Dale Holland aboard his boat Vertigo. And they're going to head down, all lit up, every size, every style, go along Myers Pier, head east to the hospital, circle around a little, and come back and parade by. It will be quite spectacular. Viewing would be best at Myers Pier or along the Bayshore Trail.
2: Wow, and also continues until tomorrow, right, with lots of activities for the little ones and the families.
1: Oh, wonderful. I'm looking forward to tomorrow so much. We're going to be starting off at noon, and we will open at noon, and the official ceremony will start at 1, and then we're participating in Doors Open Belleville. And we, as part of that, I have put out a history display of our 150 years at the Bay of Quinte Yacht Club and on the Bay of Quinte. But we also have artists from the Belleville Art Association with their works they're going to display, show, sell. And then we just move outdoors, and there will be all types of activities for children. We have a variety of vintage games that were popular around the Victorian area when the club was founded. There's giant Jenga, cornhole, sack races. There's a whole list. We have food trucks. We have Taco Tony from Toronto. We have Duffer's. We have Tyrific, which is a Thai food truck with delicious food. We are also going to be selling Reed's Dairy milkshakes for our toonie and fry pies, which are absolutely decadently delicious. And these are being sold to raise funds for the Chris Waller Bursary Fund, which is a fund that we started years ago in memory of Christopher Waller, a young sailor through the Bay of Quinte Yacht Club, who passed away at a very young age. And this fund was started by the club and his family to raise money to put children who couldn't afford to go into the sailing school to go through and take sailing lessons. And over the years, we've put through several hundred students. I think it's about 500. I have to be a little more accurate if I check my files.
2: It still sounds quite a lot.
1: It is a lot of children, and I know that a lot of my former students went through, and they loved not just the sailing, but the aspect of a whole new social circle, and these kids have made friends that they've kept for a lifetime.
0: That's amazing.
1: And it's an amazing program.
0: Susan, thanks so much for joining us. The events get underway tonight and tomorrow. It's going to be an unbelievable time, and we look forward to seeing lots of people descend down in the Bay of Quinte and down at the Yacht Club. So we wish you all the best this weekend, and great to hear from you, and great to have you on the program.
1: Thank you, Jody. It was good to hear from you, too.
0: 7:50.
1: I look forward. Oh. Why don't you come tomorrow? I'd love to see you.
0: Well, I'll be at a 4-H event at the Picton Fair, but if time permits, I will definitely slip over there. There's nothing I'd like to see more. Is your smiling face, and then check out the Yacht Club as well.
1: Thank you.
0: 7:53, good morning.
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2: Good morning. A beautiful sunny day with a high of 22 degrees expected. Right now, it's 9. I'm Elena Cameron with your Mix 97 news update. 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
2: Ontario Premier Doug Ford has shuffled his cabinet, which includes moving embattled Minister David Piccini from the Labour portfolio to infrastructure. Ford is framing the shuffle as another way to strengthen Ontario's fight against U.S. tariffs.
5: Yeah, I think it's always good to have a fresh outlook, fresh blood going into different ministries. We're very thoughtful when we did this. And like any government, you see changes, cabinet changes, and we thought this was the right time to do it. And we're going to move forward with the cabinet and our caucus, and we're going to work collaboratively with the 444 municipalities, the federal government, and all premiers right across this province.
2: Piccini, the MPP for Northumberland, Peterborough South. Prime Minister Mark Carney and his cabinet set to wrap up their two-day retreat in Banff, Alberta today. Ian Bremner, a political scientist and head of the Eurasia Group Geopolitical Consultancy, was among the guests called to present to cabinet during the first day of meetings Thursday. Bremner told reporters that U.S. President Donald Trump has done permanent damage to the Canada-U.S. relationship. However, he says there's also a great deal of repair that can and will be done. A second victim injured in last weekend's fire on Moira Street West in Belleville has been identified. A family member confirmed to Quinty News that Erica Henderson Keegan remains in critical condition at Belleville General Hospital. Her husband, Chris Keegan, was also critically injured in the Saturday blaze and is receiving care at Sunnybrook Hospital in Toronto. The Office of the Fire Marshal of Ontario has officially identified the cause of the fire, attributing it to lithium-ion batteries. A longtime Quinty area fire leader is taking on a new role. Mark McDonald has been appointed as the new fire chief and community emergency management coordinator for Marmora and Lake. McDonald previously spent nearly 30 years with Belleville Fire, including time as chief. He was also with the Ontario Association of Fire Chiefs, where he most recently served as executive director. This is September 11th, the 25th anniversary of 9/11. The historic event is being remembered in the U.S., Canada, and around the world. The attack left nearly 3,000 people dead and a decades-long trail of aftermath from personal grief to far-flung wars. Even as relations between Canada and the U.S. are at their lowest point in recent memory, a special ceremony is set to be held in Newfoundland and Labrador. Dozens of flights were diverted to the town of Gander that day, and hundreds of passengers were welcomed, staying with locals in their homes and businesses until North American airspace reopened. And that's news. 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Back on home soil, the Toronto Blue Jays begin a high-stakes stretch tonight at Rogers Centre against the Baltimore Orioles. The Jays trail Cleveland by a single game for the final AL wildcard spot. Max Scherzer on the mound for Toronto against former Blue Jay Chris Bassitt. San Francisco made a massive statement in the NFL's Australian debut, crushing the Los Angeles Rams 27-7 in front of a packed house of nearly 100,000 at the Melbourne Cricket Ground. Brock Purdy shredded the Rams secondary for 205 yards and 3 touchdowns. Local hockey, the OJHL season finally underway for the Trenton Golden Hawks. Trenton dropping the puck on its campaign tonight in Lindsay before heading to Toronto tomorrow to clash with the defending champion Patriots. The Wellington Dukes look to build on their 2-1 record as they host Newmarket. Over in the PJHL, the Napanee Raiders open their season at home tonight to the Lakefield Chiefs. The rest of the Todd Division hits the ice over the weekend. The Reed McGinnis Young Market. Over in the PJHL, The Napanee Raiders open their season at home tonight to the Lakefield Chiefs. The rest of the Todd Division hits the ice over the weekend. The Reed McGinnis Young Guns took game one of the South

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1: Mixed satellite weather. Sunshine today headed to a high of 22 degrees. Clear tonight with the low down to 11. Tomorrow, Kevin Williams says we can expect sunshine and a high of 25 degrees, but maybe some showers in the evening. Sunday, cloudy, some sunny breaks, chance of showers and a high of 25. Currently, it's 9 degrees. 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
3: Ways to look good on the 401 in both directions. Belleville and Trenton streets are problem-free. Highway 62 and 37 both look good. And it's just roadwork right now on Highway 49, slowing things down from Fish Lake Road to County Road 15. 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

0: 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It's the Jackson 5, and I want you back. 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
1: Congratulations to Michelle Frazier from Ameliasburg. Congratulations, Michelle. You won dinner for four with McDonald's.
0: Back to college, back to university this week. Earlier on the program, we welcomed Sawyer Davidson. He's a Quinty product, and he is attending Algonquin College. And coming up at 8:37, Mark Kirkpatrick from Loyalist College will join us to chat about everything that's going on there. 10 after 8, good morning.
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1: And it's kind of quiet around the country. It's too quiet.
3: This just in, you were looking at obviously a very disturbing live shot there. That is the World Trade Center, and we have unconfirmed reports this morning that a plane has crashed into one of the towers.
4: There is considerable and truly terrifying damage.
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9: 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Obviously they had two choices, to be burned in flames or leap and end it all.
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0: Jody Jenkins and Miriam Sirkal, this is Mix 97. It's hard to believe 25 years ago. It certainly doesn't feel like that.
17: No, it certainly does not. Brings back many, many memories for everyone here in Mix Nation and all the support that Canada showed as well. Lots of stories and, solemn occasion today in both countries for sure.
0: That day, very vivid in my memory. I was broadcasting in Peterborough at the time, and I remember, you know, that night I was on air. In the morning, I came downstairs at our house. We were in Stirling at the time, and I remember my dad literally said, he's like, it looks like it's a world war, son. And the rest of that day, the other thing that sticks out was how eerily quiet it was. I actually went out to Trillium Wood. I was golfing because I was like, I just got to get my mind off this stuff. And I looked up at the sky, and you don't realize until there's no planes at all how quiet it can actually be. Because remember, all flights were grounded, everything.
17: Eerily quiet, yeah, because it's not normal, right? And you just think that, okay, there is something strange going on. You just felt it in the air. It was just, yeah, terrible.
0: We've been asking people to share on our Facebook page what they were doing, what they remember. We've had a ton of comments, so feel free to go over there and share what you were up to on that day. Renee McGeechee, I was in Ottawa attending university. I remember watching the second plane hit on TV. Classes were canceled, and Ottawa basically went into a shutdown. Everyone was scared that Canada-Ottawa was next. This one is interesting. Kim Kerr had just dropped her oldest daughter off at school. She was in JK, so she would now be literally 30 years old. And got home, it was all over the news. When I picked my daughter up that afternoon, the other moms and I talked about everything going on while we waited for our kids.
17: And one more message from Callaway Canning. She explains that she was taking a cab to volunteer for Computer for Kids in Trenton, and she got the news by her cab driver. And all she did that day was just listen to the news nonstop.
0: A day that will never be forgotten. 8:21, good morning.
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0: Good morning. A sunny day, a high of 22, and right now we're halfway there. It's 11. 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
0: The second and final day of meetings of the federal Liberal cabinet set for today in the Alberta Rocky Mountain resort town of Banff. Prime Minister Mark Carney and his crew strategizing ahead of the upcoming fall session of Parliament. Political scientist Ian Bremner presented to ministers on Thursday, warning that U.S. President Donald Trump has caused permanent damage to Canada-U.S. relations, though he noted there remains significant opportunity to repair trade and diplomatic ties moving forward. Canada's partnering with Ukraine to manufacture millions of high-tech military drones. The Prime Minister announced the agreement alongside Ukrainian President Volodymyr Zelensky in Banff Thursday. Under the deal, Canadian and Ukrainian firms will co-develop the technology, with a third of all production heading straight to Ukraine's war effort. The Quinte Home Builders Association sent a deputation to Prince Edward County Council, urging them to continue with water infrastructure work, including approving a water and wastewater financial strategy. Ruth Estwick, CEO of the Quinte Home Builders Association, outlined that halting the water and wastewater projects would increase costs to taxpayers and ratepayers in the long term. She also said delaying would cost the municipality funding through provincial and federal grants, which are often tied to housing production and would no longer be offered as deadlines are missed and housing development stalls. A 63-year-old Belleville man facing an assault charge following a family dispute earlier this week. City police responded to a report Tuesday involving a man who allegedly struck his 14-year-old stepchild outside the home. Officers located and arrested the suspect Wednesday, holding him in custody for a bail hearing. Humane Society Hastings Prince Edward is hosting a small animal carnival tomorrow from 11 a.m. to 3 p.m. The drop-in, donation-based event features adoptable pets, welfare education, and carnival games to help support local shelter operations. Visitors can tour the facilities to see firsthand how the shelter cares for vulnerable animals in the community. In sports, Toronto Blue Jays open a three-game weekend series at Rogers Centre against the Baltimore Orioles tonight. Jays a game back of the final AL wildcard spot. In the NFL in Melbourne, Australia, San Francisco defeated the LA Rams 27-7. Local junior hockey, the Trenton Golden Hawks open their season tonight in Lindsay. The Wellington Dukes host Newmarket. The Napanee Raiders open their regular junior C season home to the Lakefield Chiefs. Mixed satellite weather. Kevin Williams forecast calling for sunshine today and a high of 22 degrees. Tonight, a clear sky, the low 11. Sunshine tomorrow, the high reaching 25. Some showers possible in the evening. Cloudy with sunny periods on Sunday, also a chance of showers and another high of 25 degrees. Right now we're sitting at 11. Get the latest news anytime at quintynews.com. 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

0: Quinty's Best Variety, Mix 97. Good morning. Jody Jenkins, Miriam Sirkal. It is the Mix Morning Crew. And back to school this week for colleges and universities. And I applaud them because they followed the correct protocol of going back to school after the long weekend. You disagree?
1: No, it's just that, well, I guess all institutions have their way, right? And yes, morning we will welcome the president of Loyalist College, Mr. Mark Kirkpatrick. Good morning, Mark.
2: Good morning.
1: How are you?
0: So, Mark, let me ask you, you guys got it right. You started after Labor Day.
2: Yeah, we did. I think we got a little early start on some of our residents move-in, but yeah, we waited till Labor Day to get the ball rocking here.
0: All right, it's been a busy week at Loyalist. So, Mark, tell us a little bit, how has it gone so far? And any thoughts on, does it get easier each year, or is it just some type of controlled chaos?
2: I think it's really controlled chaos is probably the best way I'd put it. I mean, it starts with residents move-in. You know, because of the, I will admit, because of the awkward Labor Day this year, we did have some folks move in a little early, but over Labor Day weekend, we had over 300 residents move in. It's the first time I get involved with orientation, which I love because I get to meet the parents and the family that are bringing their friends in to start school. So it's a lot of fun getting used to them. And then it's just a week of activity that goes on at this institution. You know, all of our employees, all of our student leaders are engaged in making sure that every person that starts at this institution knows that they belong here, that they're welcome here, and we look forward to spending time with them and their education.
1: And how's it be going as well with the dorm situation? I follow Loyalist College here on Facebook, and I saw lovely photos with the new students and their families, and they're all there with their suitcases. And it looked like, well, it was a fun day.
2: It's a great day, and we do get... I'm fortunate because I get to talk to a lot of the parents and the friends that come in with their students. And, you know, they'll tell you just how wonderful an experience it is, how well organized it is, and how much our employees and our students are there to help, you know, help get everything moved in. You know, our dorms don't have elevators, so sometimes going up and down those stairs can be tough. So when you get those young legs helping you get that that fridge or that heavy box up and down the stairs, it's very much appreciated by everybody.
0: Mark, I want you to comment a little bit on the role that Loyalist has within our community. Mark and I sit on the Economic Development Committee within the city of Belleville. We've been doing that for about, I guess, almost 4 years now. And obviously, you always have a ton to share about what's going on at Loyalist. But maybe just kind of in a Cole's Notes version, what does it mean to have a community college like Loyalist right here in our city?
2: Well, and I think that's the key is we really are a community college and our role is really to ensure that the local workforce is met. We were solely focused on trying to make sure that we run programs that align with what the local workforce needs are. But also we're trying to make sure that we keep our talent at home. You know, the last thing we want to do is take a lot of the talented individuals that, you know, grow up in this region and all of a sudden have to move away from school and the odds of them coming back aren't as good, and that's really not good for our community. So, you know, it's a very cyclical thing. And the other thing I just want to say, well, I've got an opportunity just to say thank you to our community. I think the other part people don't realize is just how critical the community is to the success of this college. If we don't have businesses and organizations that are taking placement students, giving them part-time jobs, coming in and being guest speakers, all kinds of things where they do things that support this institution, we would not be able to run as many programs with the enrollment levels that we have. And so it really is a symbiotic relationship between ourselves and what goes on in this community, in this region.
0: I know you might find this hard to believe, Mark, but for a couple years, I was a professor at Loyalist College.
2: I've heard that, actually.
1: So the rumors
0: See,
1: are true.
0: I can tell. I can tell by Mark's response that he actually knows that it's true, but he still doesn't believe it. I can just tell. Mark,
2: we have a lot of extremely talented people in this region that help.
0: Yes, Mark, thanks so much for being on the program. 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
1: 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It's 8:47. Good morning. Sunny and a high of 22. It is 11 at our Mix studios. Busy weekend coming up.
2: Miriam? It sure is. You can go and take your pick. Honestly, I think this is one of the busiest weekends that we can find here in Belleville. We have kicking off the Downtown Belleville Blues Festival. That's happening tonight into the weekend. Then you got Touch a Truck, which is always great for the little ones who are just, you know, just obsessed with all trucks. The Bay of Quinte Yacht Club, they're celebrating their 150th anniversary this weekend. And don't forget also the grand opening of the Royal Coachman in Napanee. They'll have live musical performance by the band The Remedy, and the Humane Society will be hosting a small animal carnival that will be tomorrow for, all small animals.
1: I'll be heading to the Picton Fair later today. My daughter will be in 4-H. A competition there, showing her dairy calf. She's headed there right now with the Woods family, so we're excited about that. Tomorrow, almost 300 other players as part of the Belleville Mixed Slow Pitch League will be descending on fields across the city as they have their final tournament. So there really is a ton going on. Downtown Blues Festival, I'll be there supporting Gleaners. Are you going to any of these events, or you just kind of, you know about them?
2: I am definitely going to see Susan Smith at the Bay of Quinte Yacht Club. It is also doors open on Saturday, so I want to go and take my little one Diana and try to go to all the places, well, that you don't usually get the chance to during the rest of the year.
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3: Ever had a friendship change unexpectedly, leaving you feeling disappointed? I'm Dr. Julie Gowthorpe with In the Moment. Disappointment is a part of life, whether it's not getting a promotion, having plans you were looking forward to fall through, or being told no to something you were excited about. When we invest time and emotion into something only to have it not turn out as expected, it's tough to process. In close friendships, the disappointment can feel incredibly heavy, with the emotional toll bigger than expected. The disappointment may come from a shift in dynamics to complete rejection of your importance. In other words, the friend has hurt you in a way you didn't anticipate. The key to moving forward through a friendship disappointment is mindset. 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Emotional regulation is crucial too. 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
2: Good morning. Sitting at 11 degrees, looking to reach a high of 22 with sunshine. 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
2: Ottawa continues to evaluate the economic fallout from the latest U.S. tariffs and import restrictions on Canadian businesses. Speaking at a news conference in Banff, the Prime Minister acknowledged the measures are weighing heavily on key sectors, though the impact is less severe than initially feared. Mark Carney reassured Canadians that Ottawa's trade red lines remain intact, including the right to negotiate independent trade deals and protect Canadian culture. Ontario Premier Doug Ford's shuffled his cabinet, moving embattled Minister David Piccini from Labour to the infrastructure portfolio. The move comes as the Integrity Commissioner investigates Piccini, Northumberland Peterborough South MPP, over his handling of the $2.5 billion Skills Development Fund. Despite the probe, Ford continues to defend Piccini, along with the program's track record. The Quinte Home Builders Association sounding the alarm over Prince Edward County's water infrastructure. In a deputation this week, CEO Ruth Estwick warned council that halting planned water and wastewater projects will leave local taxpayers with a massive long-term bill. Estwick urged council to push forward immediately and complete a development charge study and secure vital provincial and federal housing grants before time runs out. A 63-year-old Belleville man facing an assault charge following a family dispute earlier this week. City police responded to a report Tuesday involving a man who allegedly struck his 14-year-old stepchild outside the home. Officers located and arrested the suspect Wednesday, holding him in custody for a bail hearing. And Fort Trenton residents celebrating a $1 million lottery win after hitting the July 11th Ontario 49 draw. Alvin B., Elaine M., Linda M., and Shelley M. bought their winning ticket at the corner store on Dundas Street West, splitting the $2 million jackpot with another ticket. The group plans to bank a portion of their winnings and set aside the rest for a cross-Canada road trip. And that's news. Sports is brought to you by Five Nations Mobile and Cloud 49, Highway 49, south of York Road, Deseronto, cloud49.ca. The Toronto Blue Jays open a three-game weekend series at Rogers Centre against the Baltimore Orioles tonight. Toronto remains one game back of the final AL wildcard spot. Max Scherzer on the mound for Toronto tonight against former Jay Chris Bassitt. The NFL played its first game in Melbourne, Australia last night. The San Francisco 49ers defeated the LA Rams 27-7. It's semifinal day at the U.S. Open for men's singles action. Arina Sabalenka and Elena Rybakina are the women's finalists and will meet in tomorrow's championship match. Local junior hockey, the Trenton Golden Hogs open their season tonight in Lindsay against the Muskies. The Wellington Dukes entertain Newmarket. Junior C, the Napanee Raiders, kick off their regular season tonight, welcoming the Lakefield Chiefs. And tomorrow afternoon, the Belleville Sports Hall of Fame welcomes five new legends at the Quinte Sports and Wellness Center. Stanley Cup champion Andrew Shaw, basketball coach Jim Barbeau, badminton champ Denis Legros, volleyball star Blake Shearhorn, and motorsport legend Gary Magwood are being inducted, with celebrations beginning at 1 p.m. Mix Satellite Weather is brought to you by Armor Home Comfort. 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They care about your air. Sunshine today with a high of 22 degrees. Tonight, clear and the low dropping down to around 11. Tomorrow, sunshine, 25 degrees the high, maybe some showers in the evening. Sunday, more cloud than sun, chance of showers, and another high of 25. Right now, it's 11. 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

0: 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Here's a look now at your latest weather forecast from staff meteorologist Kevin Williams. And kicking off the week, and beautiful weather in store for Belleville's Downtown Blues Festival. Plenty of sunshine today and tomorrow. Highs of 25. While on Sunday, chance of showers and 24. Right now, it's 14 degrees on the mix.
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0: 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Calm waters and highs of 22. And over the weekend, sunny and 24. And right now, it's 16. And that's your latest weather update for Frill Heating and Air Conditioning.
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0: That's Honeymoon Suite with Wave Babies on Quinty's Best Variety, Mix 97. 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And you can also catch Juno Award winner Angelique Francis taking into the main stage tomorrow. Time now for Dr. Sanjay Gupta, brought to you by You Make Me Smile Dental Center. 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
2: Vaping is often thought of as the safer choice over traditional cigarettes. But safer doesn't mean safe. New study out of Australia suggests nicotine e-cigarettes may raise the risk of certain cancers. That vapor isn't just harmless water. It contains chemicals that could damage your cells, even your DNA. I know a lot of people look to vaping to quit cigarettes, but here's the catch. E-cigarettes aren't actually approved to help you quit, and a lot of people end up trading one nicotine habit for another. Now, if you want to kick the habit, reach for things that are proven to work. Nicotine patches, gum, lozenges. 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Nicotine is one of the most addictive drugs out there, no matter what form it might come in. I'm Dr. Sanjay Gupta, helping you live a better life.
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0: All right, here we go. Rick Dees heading for number one this week. Will you be here? How about Beyonce? She is selling a wooden box. And guess what's in it? It's $1,000. You can buy this wooden box. And what's in it will shock you. I have one here. Hold on. That's what's in it. And also what's in it for you? Well, every hit gets bigger. Until we hit number one with Dees Sleaze, a chance to win and more. Rick Dees heading for number one this week.
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0: It is 11:19 with Craig Moulton as we say hello to the folks at GH Manufacturing on Petrie Street who are listening and hope they have a great day and a great weekend. In fact, we're looking at sunshine for most of the weekend. Sunny today and 22, clear tonight, 11. Sunny tomorrow, 25. We could see a chance of a shower by the evening. And cloudy skies with some sunny periods. Chance of showers on Sunday, 25. Back to sunshine on Monday and 22. Right now, 18 degrees at Mix 97.
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0: 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Tomorrow's going to be a big day. Doors Open Belleville is back, inviting you to discover the stories behind some of the Quinney area's most unique buildings and historic sites. There are 22 participating sites this year, many of which are not regularly open to the public. And volunteers will share the history, the architecture, and the significance of each location throughout guided tours and information displays. And it runs tomorrow from 10 until 4.
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1: Good afternoon. Continuing sunny with a high of 22 degrees. We're getting closer. It's 18. I'm Elena Cameron with your Mix 97 News at Noon. 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
1: Several former presidents convened for the observance of the 9/11 attack at the National Memorial in New York this morning. Attending the ceremony, George W. Bush, who was in office on September 11, 2001, Bill Clinton, Barack Obama, and Joe Biden. For the first time, this year's ceremony is adding a silent moment to honor people who were exposed to the clouds of toxic dust released by the Twin Towers' fiery collapse and have since died of cancer and other illnesses. Prime Minister Mark Carney paid tribute today in brief remarks and said Canadians stand with their American neighbors in mourning, remembrance, and solidarity. Conservative leader Pierre Poilievre paid tribute to the victims in a video posted on social media.
3: We remember the 24 Canadians who died, the 3,000 Americans who died, the courageous New York firefighter who ran into the flames rather than running away.
1: A ceremony also being held in Gander, Newfoundland, where 38 planes carrying more than 6,500 passengers were grounded when air travel around the world was suspended. A 65-year-old man faces charges in connection with a domestic dispute and a stabbing in Belleville Thursday night. Police responded to a Front Street business where a female reported a male grabbed her by the throat during an altercation. During their investigation, police received another call about a stabbing involving the same male at an apartment above the business. Police located a male victim in the hallway suffering from stab-related injuries. He was taken to hospital with non-life-threatening injuries. Male suspect was located inside his apartment and taken into custody on charges of assault with a weapon and spousal assault. A 39-year-old man facing charges following a case of intimate partner violence. Belleville police say during a verbal argument between a male and female on Wednesday, the male smashed several household items, pushed the female into a wall, and forcibly confined her in a bedroom by holding the door closed and preventing her from leaving. The male left the residence and officers were unable to locate him. Thursday, the Belleville man was located, arrested, and charged with mischief under $5,000 spousal assault and forcible confinement. Personnel from CFB Trenton assisted the OPP Explosive Ordnance Disposal Unit to safely remove a grenade from a Coburg home. A resident contacted Coburg police Wednesday evening after finding what appeared to be a grenade while sorting through the belongings of a family member who had previously served in the military. As a precaution, the home was evacuated and the area was secured until the grenade was removed. Police remind residents if they discover a suspected explosive military item, ammunition, or other potentially dangerous object, they should not touch, move, or attempt to dispose of it, and instead leave the area and contact police immediately. Several shippers say they're facing jacked up border enforcement and penalties amid the current trade war with the United States. Brianna Leninger heads up the U.S. operations at Vancouver-based Pacific Customs Brokers, and she says there's been a massive shift among American border officials. Leninger adds that demand for documentation for the goods she ships is up tenfold from 3 years ago. She says it all comes with a longer trail of paperwork like labor and manufacturing records and the demand for a higher level of proof. And that's news.
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1: 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The Toronto Blue Jays return home to continue their playoff pursuit. Toronto hosts the Baltimore Orioles to open a six-game homestand, sitting one game back of Cleveland for the final American League wildcard spot. Max Scherzer starting for Toronto. Baltimore goes with former Jay Chris Bassitt. An online petition calling on the Edmonton Oilers to reverse the signing of Alex Formanton has collected more than 19,000 signatures. The petition was started by longtime Oilers superfan Mary Lewin, known as Mama Stanley, who said this week she would no longer support the team while Formanton remains on the roster. The Oilers signed the former Belleville Senator to a one-year contract Wednesday. He was one of five former Canadian World Junior players acquitted last year of sexual assault charges stemming from an encounter with a woman after a 2018 Hockey Canada Gala in London. Canada's Ethan Katzberg chases a $150,000 payday in the men's hammer throw final on the opening day of the World Athletics Ultimate Championship in Budapest. The 24-year-old from BC has claimed two world titles and Olympic gold since 2023. The men's semifinals go today at the U.S. Open in New York. One of the matches features Americans Ben Shelton and Francis Tiafoe. Local hockey tonight, the Trenton Golden Hawks open up their season in Lindsay against the Muskies. The Wellington Dukes host Newmarket, and the Napanee Raiders begin their regular season hosting the Lakefield Chiefs. 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

Well, there have been rumors that Steve Perry may join the band for a couple of their final tour dates on their farewell tour, although Steve Perry says that is not true, but who knows what'll happen in this wild and crazy world of rock and roll. It is Journey starting things off on the Chilango's All Request Lunch with Who's Crying Now. 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

0: 1222, a weather forecast for Pennzoil Petro-Canada. With sunshine today and 22, it'll be clear tonight, lows of 11. And sunny tomorrow, 25 degrees, a chance of showers in the evening. And cloudy with sunny periods and a chance of showers in 25 for Sunday. Right now, 18 degrees at Mix 97.
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2: 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Well, I recommend you try gardening. Now, it's not just my opinion, but science is backing me up on this one. We know that physical activity makes you feel good. Working out releases serotonins and endorphins and dopamines in the brain. These are called the feel-good chemicals. But we now know that Mycobacterium, a harmless soil bacteria, stimulates the brain into producing even more of these feel-good hormones, kind of acting like a natural antidepressant. They improve the mood, reduce anxiety, and even boost your cognitive functions. The Japanese figured this out a long time ago, and by treating modern tech burnout, they actually tell people to go spend time in nature. So the next time you feel stressed or emotionally drained, try getting your hands or even your feet a little dirty.
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0: Kelly Furtado, say it right. Mix 97 with Gary Moulton, our weather forecast for 10 Fitness. Sunshine today. Clear skies tonight, down to 11. Sunny tomorrow, 25. We might see a chance of a shower by tomorrow evening. Cloudy with some sunny periods, also a chance of showers on Sunday and 25, and more sun for Monday.
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0: Greedy with Tate McRae, Mix 97 with Greg Moulton. A little bit of change in the school year this year. And going forward, of course, the students went back a week ago on Wednesday. They've had a couple of short weeks, and then they have their full week coming up. But showing up to class now will be part of the overall final grade for high school students in Ontario. Changes to the assessment and evaluation were made by the Ministry of Education. They took effect last Wednesday at the start of the new school year. Previously, courses in grades 9 to 12 were evaluated based on 70% classroom learning, 30% final evaluation or exams. Now it will be made of 65% classroom learning, 20% mandatory final evaluations, and 15% attendance and participation in grades 9 and 10. Grades 11 and 12 will see 65% classroom, 25% mandatory, and 10% attendance.
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14: All right, here we go. Rick D's heading for number one this week. Will you be here? How about Beyonce? She's selling a wooden box. 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

0: Tell Me, Mix 97 with Greg Moulton, our weather forecast for Petro-Canada with sunshine today. Clear tonight, lows of 11. Sunny tomorrow, chance of showers by the evening. And cloudy with some sunny periods and a chance of showers on Sunday and 25.
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0: Sophie Simmons and Love Turns Lonely, Mix 97. It's Greg Moulton heading up to 3 o'clock. Justin Anderson coming your way at 3. I'll talk to you Monday, 11 o'clock. Don't forget, Chilango's All Request Lunch again on Monday afternoon. 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Hastings Society Prince Edward has rescheduled their annual Small Animal Carnival. It's going on tomorrow, 11 until 3, take place on site at the Humane Society and is a family-friendly event promoting the adoption of small animals.
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20's Best Variety Mix 97. Can you feel it? The weekend? The weekend! Oh, we got a lot of fun planned for you this afternoon here on your drive home with the most music, the most fun. And coming up this hour, we're going to talk about 25 years. 25 years later, we still remember. Some highlights from today, and also maple syrup. Apparently, the world wants to be Canadian. In the midst of all this terror stuff, maple syrup is in demand big time. And you want to own a minute? Apparently, you can now buy one. Details coming up your drive home. It starts now.

0: Watermelon sugar. Harry Styles on Quiddy's Best Variety Mix 97. And Harry fans, he's going to be bringing his Together tour to Toronto in 2027. This one could be huge. He's announced 25 new stadium dates across North America and Europe, and Toronto is on the list. The tour is going to kick off on April 2nd in Phoenix with stops in L.A., Dallas, Atlanta, Chicago, and Toronto. And Harry's going to bring some pretty wild opening acts, too. Kylie Minogue. Lainey Wilson. Tears for Fears. I mean, that's quite a playlist before Harry even hits the stage. Tickets reportedly start at around $60 with limited unpredictable fun tickets. That's what they're calling them. Go for just $20. Start saving. Harry Styles in Toronto, 2027. 25 years later, we still remember. 25 years. Time goes by real quick. That's how long it's been since September 11th, 2001. And here's the part that that's kind of tough to wrap around your head. There are now millions of people who weren't even alive that day, who are just maybe too young to remember it. I mean, for some of us, 9/11, you know, probably still remember exactly where you were when you heard it happen. Maybe you were watching it live on TV at that very moment. Nearly 3,000 people were killed that day, including 343 firefighters. And 25 years later, first responders are still dealing with illnesses connected to the attacks. Right here in Belleville, locally, today, local firefighters gathered at the fire station number one to remember those who were lost and those who continue to serve. And maybe that's what Never Forget really means when we talk about 9/11. Not just remembering the numbers or the images, remembering the people. They had families, they had friends, they had favorite songs, favorite restaurants, plans for the night. So wherever you are today, take a minute. 25 years later, we remember. 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Clear skies, 14 the overnight low. Your weekend, wow. Tomorrow, sunshine at 25. The Humidex right around 30. And then Sunday, a mix of sun and cloud. It could be a shower, about a 30% chance. High 23. And then Monday, sunny and 20. At the mix right now, it's 20. 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

0: 97. You got some weekend plans? Weather looks good. I would just take a quick drive out to Tynedega, gas up, and you're ready to go for the weekend. That's what I'm saying. Okay, this is a trade war story we can all get behind because it involves maple syrup. Okay, I saw this today.
1: I saw this. Where is it? There it is.
0: Here it is. Canadian maple syrup exports hit $844 million. That was last year. That's up more than 17%. Producers say they're seeing a serious bump in international demand. Countries like the Netherlands, Costa Rica, and even Saudi Arabia are ordering Canadian maple syrup like crazy. And apparently maple syrup is becoming a very popular sweetener in Saudi coffee. I mean, Canadian maple syrup in coffee. And here's the interesting part. Some international customers are specifically asking for Canadian maple syrup because of all this Canada-US trade tension. So they're like, we better stock up. So while politicians are arguing about tariffs, over here in Canada, we're like, fine, we'll export the good stuff for you. Uh-huh. Did you know that 75% of the world's maple syrup comes from Canada? You want a taste of Canada? You can get a bunch of it from Quebec, Ontario, Nova Scotia. So there you go. 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

0: Mix 97. Okay, this might be the most Canadian internet business ever. A guy from Gatineau, Quebec has launched a website where you can actually buy and own a specific minute of time. This is for real. For $3, you can pick an available minute in the future, say like, you know, maybe 11:11 or you could, whatever. On a particular day, give it a reason, and you got a certificate saying that minute is yours. And nobody can buy that exact time again. Now, obviously, you don't actually own time. I mean, you can't put 11:11 in a little box, lock it, put it in your basement. But apparently, you can buy the paperwork saying you own it. And the guy says, maybe you'll choose the minute your kid was born, the moment you met someone special, or, I don't know, the exact minute your fantasy football team destroyed your weekend. And once somebody buys a minute, it's retired forever. Honestly, I kind of love the business model. You know, we've already monetized everything else. Maybe the next step is just buying Tuesday from 2 to 3. At least this is only for $3. Well, that's 60 minutes, so that would cost you a bit more. But anyway, if you want to buy a minute, I suggest you hurry. Because technically, they're running out of them. Need the website? Don't worry, I'll put that up in our socials today. That way you can go get your minute. Your Mix information update coming up at 4 o'clock for the Mix 97 News Desk.
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1: Good afternoon. Clear skies for tonight. Right now, 20 degrees, feeling like 23, mainly sunny. 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
1: A commemoration ceremony marking the 25th anniversary of the terror attacks on September 11th, 2001, underway in the town of Gander. Jean Chrétien was the Prime Minister of Canada on 9/11 and was one of the dignitaries at the event. Chrétien says he was also proud it was his government that moved the motion to invoke Article 5 of the NATO Charter, the first and only time the alliance has used it.
2: Article 5 says that an attack on one NATO country is an attack on all of NATO. Our closest friend was attacked. We said that was an attack on us too. And we fought back side by side.
1: Chrétien says the way Canadians showed up 3 days after the attack was one of the proudest moments of his life. Americans are commemorating the 25th anniversary of the September 11th terrorist attacks in New York, Washington, and in Pennsylvania. Governor Josh Shapiro lauded the heroism of the passengers aboard United Flight 93 when they stormed the hijackers in the cockpit before a crash in a field. The grim milestone anniversary has brought memorial rituals of wreath laying, flag flying, moments of silence, vigils, and readings of victims' names. U.S. President Donald Trump attended the service of the Pentagon while a ceremony was also held at the site of the World Trade Center towers in New York City. Belleville Fire and Emergency Services is holding its own memorial ceremony today to honor those who lost their lives in the September 11th terrorist attacks. In the 25 years since, more than 600 additional first responders have died from 9/11-related illnesses. The ceremony was held in front of the Firefighters Memorial Monument at Fire Station 1, which has a piece of the World Trade Towers and contains the names of Belleville Fire and Emergency Services members who have lost their lives in the line of duty. Mayoral candidate for the city of Quinte West, Zach Card, was the first guest of the Meet the Candidate segment on the Lauren Brooker Show on Friday. During the call-in portion of the segment, Card was asked about strong mayor powers and if he would use them. Card said that the bar to use the powers is, quote, extraordinarily high.
3: Making any decision to utilize those, I would understand with open eyes that it can only have negative ramifications with the cohesion of council and their ability to do the people's work going forward after that.
1: The full interview with Card can be found at QuinteNews.com. Election Day is on October 26th. A stabbing and a domestic dispute on the same evening have resulted in charges against a 65-year-old man. Belleville police say a male grabbed a woman by the throat during an altercation at a Front Street business Thursday night. Both parties left the scene separately. While investigating that incident, Belleville police received a report of a stabbing involving the same male in an apartment above the business. A male victim was found in the hallway and was taken to hospital with non-life-threatening injuries. A male suspect was arrested inside his apartment. He was held for a bail hearing on charges of assault with a weapon and spousal assault. And that's your news.
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1: 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The Toronto Blue Jays return home to continue their playoff pursuit. Toronto hosts the Baltimore Orioles to open a six-game homestand, sitting one game behind Cleveland for the final American League wildcard spot. Max Scherzer starts for Toronto, while Baltimore goes with former Jay Chris Bassett. In local junior hockey, the Trenton Golden Hawks open their season tonight at the Lindsay Muskies, while the Wellington Dukes host the Newmarket Hurricanes. The Napanee Raiders open the regular season tonight, welcoming the Lakefield Chiefs. And tomorrow afternoon, the Belleville Sports Hall of Fame welcomes five new legends at the Quinte Sports and Wellness Center. Stanley Cup champion Andrew Shaw, basketball coach Jim Barbeau, badminton champion Dennis Legros, volleyball star Blake Shearhorn, and motorsport legend Gary Magwood are being inducted, with celebrations beginning at 1 p.m. tomorrow. Dylan Larkin expects to be on the ice for the start of a Detroit Red Wings training camp next week, but he is no longer their captain after asking for a trade this past spring. The team announced today it had stripped Larkin of the C he wore on his jersey for the past six seasons. Larkin asked former general manager Steve Yzerman for a trade after Detroit failed to make the playoffs for an active NHL record 10th consecutive year. Yzerman abruptly stepped down from that role in mid-July. The Red Wings said any decisions about Larkin's future would be made by the next person in charge of hockey operations. 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Clear skies tonight, a low of 10 degrees. Increasing cloudiness late in the afternoon tomorrow after a mainly sunny day throughout. A high of 26, feeling like 32 with the humidity. And for Sunday, mixed sun and clouds, slight chance of showers and a high of 23. 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
7: Good afternoon. It's a clear drive on the 401 right through Trenton and Belleville. I'm not seeing any problems from Napanee or Brighton. Highway 2 just slows in both directions from Brant Street to Shannonville Road. And Highway 49, you will find construction-related delays in between County Road 15 and Fish Lake Road. And actually, Highway 62, it looks like we're dealing with a crash just by Sills Road. 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With the latest traffic, I'm Antonia Altabonte.
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0: 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And today, we did things a little differently if you really paid attention. Lifehouse, Hanging by a Moment. Luke Cantrell, Hit 'Em Up Style. Stained, It's Been a While. Alicia Keys, Fallen. Still haven't clued in? They were just not four throwback songs. Those were the biggest hits. 9/11. That's right. Back on that day, September 11, 2001. And of course, on this day 25 years ago, September 11, 2001, the world changed. Nearly 3,000 people lost their lives in the terrorist attacks in New York, Washington, Pennsylvania. It's strange how music can do that. You hear a song you haven't heard in years and suddenly, boom, you're right back there. In that moment, where you were, who you were with, and what that felt like. So today, the Throwback 4 at 4 wasn't just about going back 2001. It was about remembering. You know, one thing I'll never forget is just actually how massive those buildings were. And I actually lived in New York City for a short time, well before 9/11, but I saw those towers. Those towers were huge. At the time, I was doing my radio internship with the Howard Stern Show at K-Rock, Madison Avenue. And when you walk through Manhattan, you know, the first thing you notice is everything feels just enormous. But the World Trade Center towers, they were different. You'd look up and you'd just be like, oh, bro, those are big. So I got a chance to see those with my own eyes, and it's hard to wrap your head around that. They're gone. Just gone. A big story, still trending, and while the world is talking about it on the internet, and, well, so are we. Of course, President Trump says if the Republicans win control of both the House and the Senate in November, every American citizen's going to get a $5,000 check, and he's calling it a dividend. Right? That sounds great. That sounds great. Wait. There's a tiny problem. There are roughly, 245 million plus adults? U.S. citizens, anyway. You know, I mean, you got kids, we're in the 300s anyway. So, I mean, you do the math, that still works out to be, about 1.2 trillion, something like that? I think that's what I was reading. And apparently nobody has quite figured out where all that money is coming from. Oh, but Trump says tariffs made it possible. Yeah. But critics are pointing out those tariffs are basically taxes on imported goods. So a lot of that cost, a lot of that money, we're paying for that. We're paying for that. So basically, congratulations. You're about to get $5,000 of your money back so you can enjoy your $47 a gallon for milk. Here's another issue. Trump tied the money directly to Republicans winning the midterms. And that already has people, you know, going, whoa. Can you actually do that? You're promising cash in exchange for a particular election result? Doesn't that violate a law? Even some Republicans, they're like, you know, did he say that? Did he make sure he never says that again? Definitely a lot more to this story. But hey, if someone offers you $5,000, you're probably at least going to ask, when do I get it? And knowing Trump and his track record, well, never. You're never going to see it.
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0: 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It's time for the Hollywood Dirt, brought to you by Maple Bin Services on Mix 97. Aaron Rodgers is talking about his breakup with Celine Woodley again after she previously discussed how difficult the split was. Rodgers told her to move on and stop mentioning him, which is kind of a bold request while mentioning her on a podcast. Andy Cohen got humbled big time. He said he was so embarrassed. I guess there was a moment with his daughter at his her school when a four-year-old thought he was her grandfather. His daughter quickly corrected them. That's my dad. I mean, when you think about it, kids do really keep you young, right? Except when they think you're 70. And Jennifer Lawrence joined Instagram, gained 1.5 million followers in 24 hours. Her first warning, she says, if anyone says anything negative, that's it. She's going to quit immediately. She also said that mean comments would hurt her baby. So there you go. Prince Harry headed back to the UK, of course, this month for several charity events. Despite the, there's a lot of royal tension still going on. But he's also visiting New York before coming back to Canada. He's going to be in Toronto for a charity event. I guess it's he's going to skydive, support Canadian veterans. And Princess Diana's iconic revenge dress. Did you see this? It's headed to auction for the first time in nearly 30 years. The famous black dress. It could catch, I think what I read was about $300,000. It'll probably go for more than that anyway, with the part of the proceeds going towards charity. Justin Trudeau's got a new job. You remember him? Yeah, the former Prime Minister of Canada. Yeah, he's getting into show business. He's launching a film and television production company called Hope and Hard Work with former Chief of Staff Katie Telford. Hey, by the way, several projects apparently are already in development. Get ready for Justin Trudeau movies coming soon. And Judge Judy is retiring from on-camera television after 83 years. Judge, was ending in October. What is it called? Judge Justice or something like that? Anyway, she's going to stay behind the scenes, though. I guess she's producing her son Adam's new courtroom show called Adam's Law. And finally, on your Hollywood Dirt today, it's happening. And we told you weeks ago it was going to happen. Hawaii Five-0 is coming back again, this time as a movie. Paramount is developing a big screen version. That's all we know. It is official that it's coming back. And that is your Hollywood Dirt for Maple Bin Services and Mix 97.
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1: Quiddy's Best Variety, Mix 97. Toronto Blue Jays are playing tonight. And by the way, the Toronto Blue Jays, they basically got to win every series from now on. They have to. They have to, you know. If they don't, they're cooked. They're toast. Baltimore. That's who they're playing. 7:07 game time. In Toronto. So all this week here on Mix 97, we've been taking qualifiers to give away this 1 month of dance classes at Dance Extreme Studios in Trent, which is, I mean, this is awesome. You know, you can, your kid who, if they want to dance, you know, or maybe an adult, maybe you've wanted to get some real professional dance lessons, right? Taking qualifiers all this week, and of course, they got an open house actually happening tomorrow from 10 until 3 in free dance classes. Studio tours, face painting happening that day. They're going to have a boutique there and a barbecue. It's happening at Quiddy West. Dance Extreme! Right there on Highway 2 there. Mm-hmm. 613-962-9700. I'll take our last qualifier. I'll take, let me see, caller number 1, 2, or 3. Who? What should I do? I'll take caller number 2. 613-962-9700, our last qualifier. And I'm going to announce the winner coming up.
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1: 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Here, hold on a second. Oh, there. All right, I had to find something. Sorry, I got a little distracted. So all this week, we've been giving away, or at least taking qualifiers for Dance Extreme Studios in Trenton. That's right, for, are you ready for this? 1 month of dance classes? Pretty awesome. That's right. So I got four qualifiers, but here's a surprise for all those qualifiers. They're actually all winners. That's right. every one of them who qualified is a winner. That's fire. Tammy McGregor is the latest one that just got in today. We got Susan McDuffie got in. We got Angie St. Pierre who got in. Renz got in. Congratulations from the station with the best prize, Mix 97 at Dance Extreme Studios in Trenton. Don't forget their open house tomorrow from 10 until 3. I don't mean to brag, but I was quite the dancer back in the day. Oh, no, seriously. I'd walk into a bar, nightclub. I would hear my song. I would look at my friends and say, hold my beer. My song is on. Oh, yeah. And then I ripped up the dance floor with this one.
0: Bust it.

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1: Good afternoon. Clear skies for tonight. Right now, 20 degrees, feeling like 23 with the humidity and mainly sunny outside. 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
1: A commemoration ceremony marking the 25th anniversary of the terror attacks on September 11th, 2001, underway in the town of Gander. Jean Chrétien was the Prime Minister of Canada on 9/11 and was one of the dignitaries at the event. Chrétien says he was also proud it was his government that moved the motion to invoke Article 5 of the NATO Charter, the first and only time the alliance has used it.
5: Article 5 says that an attack on one NATO country is an attack on all of NATO. Our closest friend was attacked. We said that was an attack on us too. And we fought back side by side.
1: Chrétien says the way Canadians showed up 3 days after the attack was one of the proudest moments of his life. Americans are commemorating the 25th anniversary of the September 11th terrorist attacks in New York, Washington, and in Pennsylvania. Governor Josh Shapiro lauded the heroism of the passengers aboard United Flight 93 when they stormed the hijackers in the cockpit before a crash in a field. The grim milestone anniversary has brought memorial rituals of wreath laying, flag flying, moments of silence, vigils, and readings of victims' names. U.S. President Donald Trump attended the service of the Pentagon while a ceremony was also held at the site of the World Trade Center towers in New York City. Belleville Fire and Emergency Services holding its own memorial ceremony today to honor those who lost their lives in the September 11th terrorist attacks. In the 25 years since, more than 600 additional first responders have died from 9/11 related illnesses. The ceremony was held in front of the Firefighters Memorial Monument at Fire Station 1, which has a piece of the World Trade Towers and contains the names of Belleville Fire and Emergency Services members who have lost their lives in the line of duty. Mayoral candidate for the city of Quinte West, Zach Card, was the first guest of the Meet the Candidate segment on the Lauren Brooker Show on Friday. During the call-in portion of the segment, Card was asked about strong mayor powers and if he would use them. Card said that the bar to use the powers is, quote, extraordinarily high.
6: Making any decision to utilize those, I would understand with open eyes that it can only have negative ramifications with the cohesion of council and their ability to do the people's work going forward after that.
1: The full interview with Card can be found at QuintyNews.com. Election day is on October 26th. A stabbing and a domestic dispute on the same evening have resulted in charges against a 65-year-old man. Belleville police say a male grabbed a woman by the throat during an altercation at a Front Street business Thursday night. Both parties left the scene separately. While investigating that incident, Belleville police received a report of a stabbing involving the same male in an apartment above the business. A male victim was found in the hallway and was taken to hospital with non-life-threatening injuries. A male suspect was arrested inside his apartment. He was held for a bail hearing on charges of assault with a weapon and spousal assault. And that's your news.
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1: 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The Toronto Blue Jays return home to continue their playoff pursuit. Toronto hosts the Baltimore Orioles to open a six-game homestand, sitting one game behind Cleveland for the final American League wildcard spot. Max Scherzer starts for Toronto, while Baltimore goes with former Jay Chris Bassett. In local junior hockey, the Trenton Golden Hawks open their season tonight at the Lindsay Muskies, while the Wellington Dukes host the Newmarket Hurricanes. The Napanee Raiders open the regular season tonight, welcoming the Lakefield Chiefs. And tomorrow afternoon, the Belleville Sports Hall of Fame welcomes five new legends at the Quinney Sports and Wellness Center. Stanley Cup champion Andrew Shaw, basketball coach Jim Barbeau, badminton champion Dennis Legros, volleyball star Blake Shearhorn, and motorsport legend Gary Magwood are being inducted, with celebrations beginning at 1 p.m. tomorrow. Top prospect Gavin McKenna won't be making his Toronto Maple Leafs debut this weekend after all. Media reports say the forward won't participate in the four-team NHL Prospect Challenge in Gatineau, Quebec. McKenna had been named to the Maple Leafs roster for the event on Thursday. 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Clear skies tonight, a low of 10 degrees. Increasing cloudiness late in the afternoon tomorrow after a mainly sunny day throughout. A high of 26, feeling like 32 with the humidity. And for Sunday, mixed sun and clouds, slight chance of showers, and a high of 23. 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
14: It looks like we still have a crash at Highway 62. It's slowing things down in both directions through Sills Road. Other than that, Highway 37 looks good. The 401 is smooth sailing in both directions. Highway 49 just has road work from County Road 15 to about Fish Lake Road. And Highway 2 also slows from Shannonville Road to about Brand Street. Other than that, we're in good shape. September 19th and 20th, downtown Oshawa transforms its Convergence Festival. 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And that's the latest traffic. I'm Antonia Altabonte.
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1: Hey, oh, hold on. Okay, just a quick reality check here, okay? 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But here's a catch, all right? 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You're not allowed to use Google. No YouTube. All right? 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And apparently, we're pretty confident until a tire goes flat. 73% said they could cook white rice, which is great. 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You know, you can screw it up. 67% said they could change a dirty diaper. 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You need hazard pay. And then 60% say they could sew a button back on. 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Here's the big one. Only 39% are completely confident they could change a tire. Isn't that incredible? 39%. I feel like the other 61% are exactly who you see standing on the side of the highway, holding the jack and, you know, staring at the car like it's betrayed them. So here's the challenge today, my friends. 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
1: Well, if we get some clear skies this weekend, be looking up to the sky. We could be getting the Northern Lights this weekend. Across most of Canada. Those lights are like so cool, dude. 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
0: Your chance to get hooked up with the burgers from Burger Revolution. And September, the burger of the month is the Mozzfather. Yes, that's what it's been named, and it has the famous burger patty. It's got deep-fried mozzarella, marinara. It's got that, says some big pesto on there, too. Oh, yeah, it's... I'm trying to snap my fingers.
2: It is delicious.
0: $2 from every one of the burgers of the month this month goes to the Learning Foundation. Burger Revolution always doing great work for the community and great work for our stomachs. 613-962-9700. If you can tell us what this noise is. I was going to save this for another couple of weeks, but we might as well do it now. We might as well. What is this noise? Play that again, please. One more time. That is all you're getting. 613-962-9700. Good luck, Mix Nations. All the phone lines are lit. We'll go to, I don't know why I make this so difficult myself. I'm like, I go try to mix it up. We'll go to line number 5. Don't forget to have your radio turned down. That is always wonderfully appreciated. All right, let's go to line number 5. What is that noise? Tell me what it is.
3: Walking in leaves.
0: That's exactly what it is. First call. Funny thing is, if I said be specific, you still would have got it right, too. Who is this?
3: Peter Regenbald.
0: Look at you. Hold on a second. Is it possible? Look at you. 30 days. Like clockwork. How do you do it, Peter? And how many burgers have you had to this date?
3: I think you told me last time 6. I think this would be 7.
0: You're absolutely correct. Pretty impressive. Pretty impressive. Faithful Mix 97 listener, love it. You got any plans for the weekend?
3: Yeah, celebrating my wife's birthday. I just made a Black Forest cake for her and a friend whose birthday is on Saturday and her birthday is on Monday.
0: Wait, what's her name?
3: What's her name?
0: Yeah, your wife's name. Do you remember it?
3: Yes. Her name is Lisa Redenbald.
0: Oh, right. Well, big happy birthday. And no failing in cooking that cake? You know how to make cake?
3: Oh, yeah, I can do everything. You were talking about what simple things people can't do. I can do everything. I'm a jack of all trades. I do my own car. I do change my oil. I do my brakes. I do everything.
0: Yeah, I can change the tire. Nothing else on the car. I can't do nothing else on the car. Nothing. Uh-huh. Not even the windshield wiper.
3: But I'm a lot older than you are, though, so I've got more experience.
0: And I can cook, but I cannot make dessert. So cake, forget about it. Hold on line. I'm going to hook you up with the prize. You got yourself all hooked up with Burger Revolution, okay?
3: Thank you.
0: All right, more Quiddy's Best Variety coming up.
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0: Zed. Clarity on Mix 97. It's been a lot of talk about tariffs, and, you know, we're getting all tariffed out. I get it. You know, we're trying to figure out what foods in the grocery stores we're going to start getting smoked with here soon and everything. I was talking to someone today. They weren't quite sure what, you know, his new tariffs are. You know, well, you know, Canada, we got the reciprocal tariffs, and he's got the tariffs on us, new tariffs. Anyway, he's banning the import of Canadian alcohol, dairy, and motorcycles. Wait a minute, what? Motorcycles? Yeah. In fact, take a listen to the list from yourself, from Mr. Trump. Please play the audio.
1: Hi, there. This is your President Donald Trump with my new list of items I will ban from Canada. I've chosen the essential items that will hit all of Canada. It was a tough choice, but Canada left me no option. The items are alcohol, cheese, and motorcycles. I know there are families that will be hard hit this fall without their Canadian motorcycles. People come up to me with tears in their eyes and say, "Sir, please don't take our Canadian motorcycles or Canadian cheese." I said, "Eat American cheese. It's better. And better yet, eat American cheese while riding an American motorcycle." So blame Canada and stay tuned for more banned Canadian essentials.
0: Wow, isn't that crazy?
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15: 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We're counting down the top 6 most requested songs of the day. 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

0: choosing Texas on Quiddy's Best Variety Mix 97. And Billboard has made it official. That is the song of summer. 2026. Isn't that wild? That is the song of the summer. And she is collecting a huge amount of CMA nominations right now. Like, so many. It's like a free sample from Costco. Like, it's crazy. The amount of awards she's up for. I think it's 9 nominations. But, yeah. And it's the song of the summer. If you're curious, the CMA Awards are going to happen on November the 18th, and Taylor Swift is going to be there. First time in a long time. It's got fans super excited. 6:20. Sky is looking great right now. Clear skies. Might see the Northern Lights tonight, unless clouds roll in. And, well, if you're looking at the latest update from the Mix Satellite Weather Center, tonight, clear skies. But fog's going to start rolling in around midnight. I don't know how that's going to affect things, but a low of 10. Okay, this is one of these stories where you read the headline and you think to yourself, wait a minute, what the heck am I reading? Is this real? And that's what happened to me today. In fact, I got the story here. You see, this cafe in England, in this little small town, today hosted what they called a 911, a 9/11 watch party. You know, marking the 25th anniversary. Yes, the plan was to have people turn over their phones and watch raw TV coverage from September 11th, 2001. As it unfolded. Now, the organizers, I guess, before this happened, insisted this isn't a celebration. They say it's about examining how the media covered 9/11, how conspiracy theories grew, and how the attacks changed public trust. But here's the thing. They called it a watch party. Yeah, that's probably where the whole thing loses the room right there. Nearly 3,000 people that died that day. So, while there may be a serious discussion buried underneath the idea, putting the words 9/11 and watch party together, well, that's not exactly great branding right there. I mean, some local officials are calling the event troubling. And honestly, I think most people can understand why. Watch party. There's plenty of ways to study history without making it sound like you're handing out popcorn. Come to the pub. Have some popcorn, have a few beers, and let's all watch. Anyway, I've been looking online to see any of the updates on how that went today. Coming up, we got more Quiddy's Best Variety.
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0: 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And if you have a dating app profile, you will get a lot less responses if you have this photo. It's a cat. Oh. You don't want a photo with a cat in your dating profile.
1: Cat haters.
0: Single people holding cats were viewed as more neurotic and less dateable.
1: That's so sad.
2: That's not what
0: it's
2: I thought.
0: It's very stereotyping,
2: at all.
0: Isn't it?
1: It is. And it's worse probably for a guy than a girl.
0: Even if you love cats, grab a dog for the photo.
1: Well,
0: dogs
1: then...
0: are, yeah, people with dogs are more marketable. That's what it says.
3: Gosh.
0: Dogs had the opposite effect. Today's quote, here it is, everyday quote. No matter how much weight you lift or how slowly you run, you always beat the version of you that stayed home.
1: That is true.
2: It's not the
0: out.
2: Truth.
0: You got to put on the cleats and hit the field.
1: Yeah, move your body.
0: Right? You can't get into the game unless you get to the stadium.
2: Oh, wow.
0: To the field. And Michaela agrees with the cat concept, huh, Michaela?
4: I do. I don't know what it is right now. Men with posting photos with cats. Me and my roommates are not into it.
0: You would not swipe right on the cat guy.
4: No, dog. I'm a dog person.
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